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2: Let's
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Or better yet, go to Times Square, take a picture of me with a Kodak. 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
1: Now this is not the time or the place for broken-hearted.

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We've been on and off again and again. 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You push me, then you pull me back in.

0: 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What if his dad finds them?
1: 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Oh wait, isn't his dad the headmaster at school?